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And, you know, I did pretty well, except there were a few mistakes that I made that I have just recently cleared up. I'd like to just continue to be able to express myself as best as I can on the instrument. And I feel like I have a lot of work to do still. You know, I'm a student of the drums. And I'm also a teacher of the drums too.

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And it's like, it's not really me that's coming. The music's coming through me. The music's coming through.

0: En we hebben vandaag ook contact met Praag, waar ook een Pride bezig is op dit moment. 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
1: 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I think it's yearly the biggest event in Praag, Jaden. Well, more or less.
2: One of them, of course.
3: Yeah, okay.
2: Definitely.
1: Yeah. So, we have a guest, and who is it?
2: So, the guest will be Kateř Turecek, which is my good friend, and he's like a director of some LGBTQ plus films. He made it also for a national TV, some documentary. He also made a non-binary film called Lidi, which means like people, and it's about non-binarity. It's an art film, and he ran away around the small cinemas in like especially the countryside, Moravia, also Slovakia, some small cinemas to comprehend the people with the film.
1: Maybe we should tell a little. Oh, here is the guest already. 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Oké, Jaden, onze gast. Tell me, who is he?
2: So, again, Kateř Turecek is coming, a director of LGBTQ plus friendly films in Czech Republic for a national TV and some documentary type. Also, he made like a non-binary themed film, Lidi, which he goes through Moravia, Slovakia and this small countryside especially. Welcome here.
1: Yeah, so we now live on the radio in Antwerp in Belgium.
4: Hello, happy Pride to Belgium.
1: It's also the Pride in Antwerp, Belgium, at the same time, yeah.
4: Oh, wow, that's amazing. How is it there? Have you been there? In the Antwerp? On the
1: Yeah, in Antwerp is today the Pride. There are several Prides, also in Brussels, etc. Yeah.
4: So great. It's pretty same here in Czech Republic, because there's so many regions Prides, like in Most, new in Příbram, I didn't know. Like smaller cities, smaller town are part of this huge celebration.
2: Exactly. You said it the best way. And how did you enjoy your Pride today?
4: Oh, that was so nice. I was under the biggest flag on the Pride, which is like really long flag. And I really like that space because so many individuals who doesn't have any group here, they're just come there and holding the huge flag. It was so beautiful. They were really cooperating with us and we were just like, you know, flying under the whole flag. It was really great. I really enjoyed it, yeah.
2: Perfect. I'm glad to hear that. Can you tell us maybe something more about like what's the biggest difference in like the mentality of people where you have been like touring with the film Lidi to Slovakia and to Moravia? If you notice some difference like between Prague and small towns or countryside of Czech Republic?
4: Yeah, I think people in the regions are more scared. And it's just, they're really like hard for them for the everyday life. Of course, I'm scared too.
1: Like, why are you, what are you afraid of?
4: I think because of the hate.
1: Hate?
4: Yeah, because of the hate. But what we did with our film, It was like small, transparent every time. You've been there, Jaden, so many times. Like, you know the fun what we had. And I think that what we did with the film, like, we just, you know, help them for not to be scared, but more enjoying the different thing, what is, I think, essential for the LGBT plus people, and that's euphoria. We were more like pushing the euphoria because, like, that's the beautiful, you know, that's the beautiful thing on our lives, because we can be authentic, we can love.
1: But what about this hate? Is it on the social media? Because you also have this in other countries, eh? Not only in Czech Republic, but even in Belgium, maybe also in other countries where it's very, where there's a very liberal attitude to, towards LGBTQ, like also in Czech Republic. But is it basically this hate on the social media?
4: But you know, is it really real, the liberal attitude like in the government? That's not true. We didn't have any like leftists, we didn't have any like liberal like right wing people in the government. They are mostly very conservative, and that's why we don't have marriage. That's why we were waiting so many years for ending of the castration of trans people. We're waiting like there for that until last year.
1: Yeah, it is a little bit odd, because 1 or 2 years ago you had this proposition for a law for the marriage for everyone, as you call it, and then it there was some protest from some members of parliament, and it disappeared, and it's somewhere now with the constitutional court. But what is going on?
4: Yeah, because they are conservatives. They don't really want to do the thing.
1: But who is conservative then? Like, no, not the majority of the people.
4: No, but we are not talking now about the people. We are talking about the government, which is like different group.
1: Right, it's a populist government, in fact.
4: Yeah, but it was the government before too. Like, that was super conservative, not with the disinformation way, but they were using disinformation too. But like, of course, people here in Czech Republic, I think it's a spectrum. It's like, it's so different for everybody. It's really, it's about the people you meet. And I know spaces, they are like amazing. I think Belgian people will love them. And they are around of Czech Republic, around of Slovakia. But yeah, but the everyday life is just hard. That's the thing, because we don't have the rights, and there's still something what is like giving us break for to be really full happy and to enjoy it.
2: Trying to find the joy in the struggle.
4: Yes. And we are doing that all the time, like the history of the queerness, like Czech queerness or the German queerness, people who were living here around in the Prague. It's just so fun.
1: Then you had this strange discussion when this member of parliament put this proposition of law to the constitutional court, and then he said something odd about the language. He said that the manželství, the Czech word for marriage, that it automatically means that it's a man and a woman. I checked this, even with Czech linguists, and they said it's complete bullshit.
4: Yeah, but because like Czechs really love to like hate about the Czech language everywhere, like how to use it, because like it's Slavic language, like we are gendering everything, like we are gendering microphone what you are holding now, you know, we are gendering like fucking table, like we are sitting here.
1: It's in every language like this.
4: But you know, it's like, and people really, more than to really enjoy the language as it is, they are more like fucking fascist, and that's what is happening. Like, of course, so many things are not true, because like nationalism doesn't like queerness, but that doesn't mean like people are living our lives, they are speaking their languages, they are really enjoying themselves. And you know, that guy,
2: I just wanted to have another interesting question for you, because if I can say this, you've been like non-binary in the past, or you're still, and you've been struggling with the language a lot here.
4: Yes, that's
2: true.
4: So
2: maybe you can say a few words about this.
4: Yeah, that's so hard.
2: Sorry, it's not easy.
4: It's pride. but I'm so in different position as an artist and as a teacher, because I'm teaching on the high school, and I probably have the bigger authority than the, you know, younger kids or the people who are living in the regions. But yeah, I think I learned so many people to tell the right things, and that was amazing. And it's still doing the thing, but you know, my life is a little bit different because I am going through the medicine transition and I'm looking differently. And now, like, more topic for me is, okay, I have now like really huge privilege because like people think I am the man. And that's crazy, like that's

0: acclaimed.
1: I'm here with Thomas, who has written Say No to Pink Washing. Thomas, why did you write it?
2: This sign I find very important, certainly in general pride, like pride in Antwerp today, to make it clear that sometimes there are a lot of companies that actually during the year nothing have to do with trans rights, gay rights, or the safety of gays, and I think it's very important to make sure that this kind of pinkwashing, what is it called? I don't agree with that.
1: Neither do I. Thank you a lot for doing it. I have a happy pride.
2: Yeah, thank you very much. You too.
1: We're walking now with the paper fabric.
3: All the flags change.

0: burning genocide.
1: Burn to heaven, you can hide.
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But the filters go strong.

0: En
1: I'm here for Renate and with
2: the roller derby.
1: And I want to know, what are you protesting for today?
2: I'm just happy to be here with my friends, and hopefully we are a bit on a mission to scout fresh meat, as we call it. So we're hoping that more people will see about derby. It's the queerest, most inclusive sport out there, so that's my main goal. And just see people that I haven't seen in a while.
1: Do you want to see the city of Antwerp progressing in queer rides in any way?
2: Yeah, of course. I don't want to have four posts anymore at Pride, please, ever again.
1: That's a very good way.
2: Not NBA, no four posts, no National Bank, things like this. Pride is a protest. I would like it to be more of a protest.
1: Fantastic. Thank you very much, Renata.
2: Thank you.
1: I'm here with Vicky, and I want to know, what are you protesting for today?
3: Oh, for everything.
1: For example?
3: For example, I don't like how Pride has become a corporate thing. I think it should be a protest.
1: Did you see the Carrefour?
3: No, I didn't see it. So thank you to this lot.
1: And did you see the NBA?
3: They will be here.
1: What do you think that last year they allow this voorpost? The NVA allows the voorpost to come with a sign saying there are only two genders, men and women, and that today they just come to the Pride as if nothing happened.
3: What can I say?
1: How do you feel about this?
3: I feel really mad that we are using whatever, like, queerness to just wash some ideas and some extreme right situations, political parties. I don't like it. I hate it. It feels like it's whatever suits us. We just take something, make something out of it when it's Pride. Of course, nothing else afterwards. To contribute to people that suffer or for homophobia, transphobia in general, to make something better out of it. So I'm just mad that this is being used like that. For me, Pride is a protest.
1: For me too. And I feel a bit angry.
3: Yes.
1: That they make the city unsafer for me. At the same time, they walk here, play some music and try to win my votes.
3: Yes, exactly.
1: So fuck you, NBA, and happy Pride for us.
3: Happy Pride for us, yes.
1: And fuck Carrefour.
3: This year. So that queerness is what we are and not what they want to present.
1: That's a very good message.
3: Yes, that's why we are here.
1: Thank you for being here, Vicky.
3: Thank you, Deborah.
1: I'm here with Renata and with
2: Antwerp Roller.
1: I'm here with Mahmed, who's walking together with Balkan Pride. And what I want to know from you is, what are you protesting for today?
4: So today is a special day for us because we are here in Europe and we present all the Balkan countries. And you know, in the Balkan is Pride, and to be different is difficult. So for us is important that we today here and to make voice from the Balkan, from all the countries for them and human rights in Balkan.
1: Fantastic. Thank you for walking today and happy Pride.
4: Thank you for you all to be here and to help us to make far our voice.
1: Thank you. I'm here with Renata.

We say revolution. The gurus of old colonial Europe seem determined of late to explain the activists of the Occupy, the indigenous, jetados, grip, intersex, trans, queer, feminist and post-born movements that we aren't able to start a revolution because we don't have an ideology. They say an ideology, the way my mother used to say a husband. Well, we need neither an ideology nor a husband. New feminists do not need a husband because we are not women. Just as we don't need an ideology because we are not people. We are neither communism nor liberalism. And not the old Catholic, Muslim, Jewish tune. We speak a different language. They say representation, we say experimentation.

They say identity, we say multitude. They say control the poor neighborhoods, let's invent a city of hybrids. They say debt, we say sexual cooperation and somatic interdependence. They say human capital, we say multi-species aliens. They say horse meat on our plates. We say let's get on horseback to escape the global slaughterhouse together. They say power, we say potency. They say integration, we say disidentification. We say disidentification. They say interdisciplinary, we say undisciplined. They say man, women, black, white, human, animal, homosexual, heterosexual, Israel, Palestine. We say you know very well that your truth production apparatus has stopped working. How many Galilees will we need this time to relearn how to name things ourselves? They wage economic war on us with their neoliberal digital machete. But we are not going to mourn the end of the welfare state. Because the welfare state was also the psychiatric hospital, the disability rehab center, the prison, the hetero-centered patriarchal colonial school. It is time to put Foucault on the crip queer diet and write the death of the clinic. It is time to invite Marx into an eco-sexual workshop. We are not going to play the disciplinary state against the neoliberal market. Those two have already come to an agreement. In the new Europe, the market is the only government motivation. The state becomes a munitive arm whose sole function will be to recreate the fiction of national identity through security-inspired terror. We do not want to define ourselves either as cognitive workers or as pornographic consumers. We are not Facebook or Shell or Google or Nestle or Pfizer White. We do not want to produce French goods any more than we want to produce British goods. We do not want to produce. We are the living decentralized network. We refuse a citizenship defined by our labor force or our reproductive force. We want a total citizenship defined by the sharing of technologies, fluids, seeds, water, knowledge. They say the new clean war will be carried out by drones. We want to make love with drones. Our insurrection is peace, total feeling. They say crisis. We say revolution!

0: Oh. Ja. Goed zo.
1: Beetje stilte.
0: Jaden. Jaden Hill, hier in Praag hebben we... We have new guests. Jaden. Ja, put your headphones off. Jaden. Is someone from the organization of the Pride in Prague?
2: Not of the Pride. I'd like to welcome Lucia Zachariášová from an organization We Are Fair. Jsme fair in Czech language. And it's an organization fighting for a law for the same-sex marriages.
3: Yes.
0: So I would like to ask you, we also asked the other guests, why is this proposition of law or the equal rights for the marriage for everyone, as it is called in Czech language, why is it taking dust in the constitutional court?
3: So hello to Antwerp, hello to everybody from Prague Pride. So yeah, in the Czech Republic we are fighting for equal marriage for more than 9 years, which is quite a long time, and it's not easy. The paradox is, I can say, that 65% of Czech population under in few last year under very serious surveys supporting equal marriage. But what I think and what I'm saying very often is that the most conservative part of our population is our parliament, and it is not like copying the rest of the population. And yeah, that's, I think this is the problem. And as regard your question and this like constitutional ban of equal marriage, we are fighting for equal marriage for like two election periods. Now it's third one, we will try to do it again. And every time we submitted equal marriage law, our opposition submitted this constitutional ban law and tried to somehow fight for it with us, or no, with us, against us, but behind us, they were still there. I hope that it will not go through and we are not going to accept this, because it's against everything. And as we also say, the last country which have this constitutional ban, which they approved it a few years ago, is Russia. And we don't want to be in the same part of the world ideologically as Russia is. So I believe, and we will do everything against it to have this constitutional ban here.
0: But I'm not a lawyer, but it's a little bit strange that you would ban marriage for everyone by constitution, because it conflicts with all the other constitutional rights.
3: Yes, I agree. It conflicts with freedom, with human dignity. I totally agree with you. But on the other hand, we can see countries, even in the European Union, Hungary, Slovakia.
0: Maybe Poland.
3: Poland too. They have it there. So still, it's a big discussion, but I hope Czech Republic is not going to be in like this part of the European Union or of the world.
2: Agreed. Thank you very much. And also, do you know some numbers, how many people were here today, and how did you enjoy this year's Pride? Yeah.
3: To be honest, I do not have like exact numbers. I checked media, because I've been in the march and I just enjoyed the music and the atmosphere. But like tens of thousands of people came to the march today, and now we are sitting in an island because there is a river in the middle of the Prague, and this like Pride park, as we call it, and DJs and fun is in the island. And I think also tens of thousand people are here. I am really enjoying it. It's after the whole week of debates and meetings.
0: Yes,
3: with
0: because
3: people,
0: there is a whole week of festivities.
3: Yes, we started on Monday and we had around like 200 events. Also, We Are Fair, our initiative, we had a debate with politicians, with sociologists, about political situation, about rights of LGBT people in the Czech Republic, and also about where we are going, what we can expect in this election period as regard LGBT rights, and also, of course, equal marriage.
0: Does the Pride Parade in Prague also attract people from other regions in the Czech Republic?
3: Yes, I think so. Definitely, yes. I know about a lot of people coming here for the whole week. I know about many people who are taking days off from their work, and they spend time here with their community, let's say, with
0: queer
3: friends.
0: Weekends.
3: Yes. So, and now the week is more about events and debates, and I think weekend is about parties. And we from the team and organizers, we are also looking forward to the final party, which will be today.
0: Maybe it's also interesting to have your reply on something we put here, because it's also in countries where there is this law already for a decade or more, you see a growing all the time these tensions between queer and trans. Why is trans in every country still such a problem? Trans people, because you know the idea of equal rights for sexual orientation, well, it's quite accepted, maybe also here, but trans people, it's still one way or another a big problem in a lot of countries.
3: Yeah.
0: Why is it?
3: You are right, and I think one of the reasons, because my initiative, We Are Fair initiative, we are lobbyists, we advocate for equal marriage, we are in close contact with politicians, and I think that some part of the political spectrum are taking these topics, and trans topic especially, as something
0: as
3: which
0: a scapegoat.
3: Can, yes, which can, like, you know, divide society and make people be feared about these things. Like, look, these weird people, who are they? And I think they use it as a vehicle only to maybe cover some other topics where they are not so good, or they have no solution for people, so they cover it, and there is a lot of disinformation too. So I think this is one of the reason why especially trans topic is using as a vehicle to cover another what is important.
2: Yeah, we were just saying also that it's about it that they don't know anyone. The people who the most are like afraid of these people are the ones who didn't come to the contact with them in a life.
0: And on top of it, it doesn't hurt anyone else. It doesn't hurt anyone else.
3: Yeah, you are right. And what I want to say, our initiative, our language or our strategy is to use like real stories about real people, to show family with kids, same-sex couple with kids, and to say, look, these are like real people with real problems, and we have to make their life better. And I think this is the way how to show to, you know, general public that trans people, LGBT people, gays, lesbians, or queer people are people as anybody else. They want to be happy.
0: You have a finishing question, Jaden?
2: Yeah, I'd like to ask if you are seeing, because it's kind of my personal point of view as well. I did start my transition like 5 years ago, and also like this representation of people in like the public media or in public in general, and this type of joy. Do you feel it as well? And what do you think about our future?
3: I hope that future will be rainbow or pink, let's say, or blue and pink, speaking about trans people. But yeah, I agree that representation of trans people is pretty low, especially in the Czech Republic. And if it's there something, it's not every time like super good. And you know, like the point of view, how they look to trans people is not like ideal. But I'm not only doing equal marriage and our campaign, our initiative, but I am also cooperating with, for example, Transparent, which is trans organization here. So I will do myself all my best to have equal marriage and to have better rights for queer people in the Czech Republic.
0: Okay, thanks you all. And now we're in Antwerp.
3: Yes, happy Pride.
1: Thank you very much. Happy Pride. Bij ons in de studio is Deborah.
4: Finally, in the whole march, very beautiful day, lots of people who did not want to give their opinion as well, sometimes surprisingly, for example, the people from the unions, very hard to get them to talk, some unsurprisingly, like the puppies, They seemed exactly.
1: We had a nice chat with them before.
4: Yeah, I was trying to, but they
5: trying to communicate.
4: Yeah, they seemed a bit shy.
1: But you did send us quite
5: a
1: lot, and we didn't play all of it, sadly. But maybe we will use it later in another program of Tamusementsbedrijf. We have still a little chat with Vicky. Who is Vicky?
4: Ah, Vic from the roller derby.
5: Ah, yeah, the roller derby passed by here, yeah. But they were so smooth and swinging. And I saw the roller derby has in September a whole month in which they want to also initiate others to find this roller derby.
1: If you
5: want to
1: hurt yourself and others, if you have a destructive inner...
4: Or if you believe that trans people belong in sport,
5: then
1: exactly,
4: then you can join the roller derby.
5: And we are going to listen
1: to Vicky.
5: Vicky.
1: And Deborah, the vliegende reporter van de Pride.
5: Roller derby.
6: For today. Well, for everything. For example, I don't like how Pride has become a corporate thing. I think it should be a protest.
7: Did you see the Carrefour car?
6: No, I didn't see
7: it. Disgusting, huh?
6: Yeah. So first things first, that.
7: And did you see the NVA car?
6: I didn't see it either, but I was sure they will be here.
7: What do you think that last year they allow this voorpost, the NVA allows the voorpost to come with a sign saying there are only two genders, men and women, and that today they just come to the Pride as if nothing happened.
6: What can I say?
7: How do you feel about this?
6: I feel really mad that we are using whatever, like, queerness to just wash some ideas and some extreme right situations, political parties. I don't like it. I hate it. It feels like it's whatever suits us. We just take something, make something out of it when it's Pride, of course nothing else afterwards, to contribute to people that suffer or for homophobia, transphobia in general, to make something better out of it. So I'm just mad that this is being used like that. For me, Pride is a protest.
7: For me too, and I feel a bit angry.
6: Yes.
7: That they make the city unsafer for me. At the same time, they walk here, play some music, and try to win my votes.
6: Yes, exactly.
7: So fuck
1: maybe
7: you,
1: we've. Misschien hebben we ons hier herhaald, hebben we dit al afgespeeld, maar de boodschap mag wel eens nog eens herhaald worden. Equal rights. En we eindigen met een opname van de Queer Choir op de Bam Bam Slam afgelopen donderdag.
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0: time is 12:50. Exactly.
1: It's 6 o'clock. It's time to get up. It's 6 o'clock. It's time to get up.

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Well, maybe tomorrow. Oh, definitely not today. What? 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I'm not lying.

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0: It's 10 o'clock.

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How much of that dog can I say? 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He was born to treat me right. Who in the devil ever heard of angels that get beat up every night? How much of that dog can I stand? Went down to the drugstore, asked the clerk for a dose. But when I received the poison, I eyed it very close. Lord, how much of this dog can I stand? Come home from work, feeling tired and sore. He makes me shove my mouth.

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Are you coming to the workhouse? Are you coming for the ride? 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

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How manifold are thy works set aright in all the earth. Out of the mouths of babes and sucklings are thou our deep strength to steal the enemies and the avenger. 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

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Jamaica is an island in the Caribbean. They say Caribbean, but if I remember clearly, it was carried us beyond our borders. Not by free will, but by force. Force, like in 1565, when John Hawkins was given a royal charter from Her Majesty Queen Elizabeth I of England, and her personal ship, the SS Jesus of Lubeck,

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His methods were crude, though effective. He just landed on the Guinea coast, seized 300 Negroes, and prepared for the Caribbean with his human cargo. They call us human cargo. But I say, that's infradig. Rastafari, brethren, Conception.

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We derive the conception based on the divinity, on the character of his imperial majesty.

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As it was written, the older writ, Psalms 37.

star. And David Quay is the boss. Quite famous Merv saying, sing us one of the songs of Zion. Yes, here we are carried away as captives, thousands of miles for thousands of years.

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Because His Imperial Majesty replied, was that you have struck the match in Ethiopia, but it shall burn.

confusion and the confusion. But as I pray day and night with the element of water, I will call upon to the force of his imperial majesty, Emperor Haile Selassie, prophet, priest, and king. Heal Marcus.

Marcus Messiah Garvey, first founder, president, general of the Negro Improvement Association. An organization what determined to unite all the black people of this world in one great body. Plant the banner of freedom on the great continent of Africa. If Europe is for Europeans, then Africa must be the black people to the world. And one thing Marcus Messiah Garvey say again, any leadership that teach you to depend upon another race, that's a leadership that will enslave you. Look, the race that lead another remain a race of masters, and the race that led

0: I and I want to free. Yeah. And I want to go back home, you know. Loose us up. Yo.
1: Yeah.
0: It's been too long we've been here.
2: Tired of waiting too long.
0: Too long we've been standing on here. Nothing to do, nothing.

And unless we get it, I and I just gonna say it one more time. Yes, that's what we're gonna say and chant.

What you hear is what you get, artist featuring on the CMIA version, rhythm and sound, Willie Williams, Jack Cotton, Freddie Mello, Rod of Iron, Sugar Minute, Bobo Shanti, Russ Donovan and Russ Perez, and Paul Saint-Hilaire, better known as Tiki Man.

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take an unfamiliar path, you're going to find that people are bewildered by it, or wonder why you aren't doing what you did, or why aren't you doing what other people do. But one of my principles, which is very important to me, is I have never tried to build a career.